0: sinking in the undertow. When you're down, down low, you know that I'm here for you.
1: Skupaj v srcu in na Dolenjskem. 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
0: And his hunger burns. 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

0: Velika poletna razprodaja v trgovini Harvey Norman Novo mesto se začenja zdaj. 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
1: Some things in life are bad. 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
1: 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To je Vikend na Krki. 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

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Najboljši zame. I know you moved on to someone new. Whole life is beautiful. You were the light for me to find my truth. I just wanna say thank you.

changed. And I traveled around the world, think where you living at now. I heard you moved to Austin, got an apartment and settled down. And every once in a while, I start texting, write a paragraph, but then I delete the message. Think about you like a pastime. I could cry you a river, get you baptized. Or I wasn't ready to act right. Used to always think